0: feel other people's homes.
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0: To absorb the tiny details of their faces.
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0: over and over again. That's life, teasing you with deeper meanings, hints of the past that may not be patterns at all, but only one face, one move, one sound can change everything. Your home, like my home.
1: Ni dezon po human, dezon po ni rawain.
0: Go break the walls to find each other. 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

0: pohodovánoční hudba na Rádiu B.
1: One of the greatest entertainers I've ever had the pleasure of listening to. I first met this marvelous gentleman back at Folk City, way down in the old Folk City, where the parking lot is now. Without further ado, ladies, the great blues recording artist. There he is.

0: loping melody and wonderful sounds.
1: One of the things that must become obvious to anyone listening to the new music is that in order to literally hear what's going on, the audience has to be very aware of the idea of communication on the level in which you hear him communicate in a moment will be much enhanced by group listening as you were listening a moment ago. It's not easy listening, but we're glad you're out to make the effort.

Rádio Béčko. Od lidí pro lidi. S náma teprve žiješ. www.radiob.cz. It's like a jungle sometimes. It makes me wonder how I keep from going under.

hip-hop, hem, na Radio Bazie. Oh, I'm not alarming you, but this is not an interview, a random sort of rendezvous. We think they're getting onto you, they push us like a pawn or two. These Capulets and Montagues, their family ties and interviews on fathers and the mama feud. Our premises to Carmichael collects the better revenue for beverages to gratitude from veterans and ingenues. Hope nobody harming you, this will be this interview, and random quote of many Jews. We think it's time to party, dude.

happened to the warning who doesn't stop, continue through, nor hang on murders on the views, relinquishing the wrong you to the frequencies and amplitudes of sequencing a song, a clue, believing in galanja to can help you find a different mood, and not to mention latitude. But if you know your shadow, do yourself a favor, catapult up off the wall and start a new one, open up in front of you.

notes in different harmony, the structure to present to you. The band records a non-instrument, sing with rhythm on through you. It takes a certain fortitude to persevere for altitude and learn to steer without the cue of instruments or many tools. Ascending till we finally cruise among the clouds and then peruse. Amusingly considering the ground connected to our shoes. Impressive as you raise the roof, though some may not be hearing you. And start to rise, amazing proof. I think it's time to party, dude.

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And somebody please just tie me down. 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

It is a one-of-a-kind car, Mr. Long. 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It is also completely fuel-efficient, and it's operated entirely by microprocessors, which make it virtually impossible for it to be involved in any kind of mishap or collision.

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These are now. Came in, checks up. 16's got a spender like tetanus.

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Been carving the lane. 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

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Something here and now.